Mach 12, Mach 13, roger the east of Napalm down in the tree line. You get switched around, trying to put it down here. Rav 13, 6 o'clock with wood charges. Let us press them.

Mach 1-2, Delta 1-3, roger the east napalm down in the tree line. You get switch ground, trying to put it down here. Rav 1-3, you will fix the spot with wood charges. Let us press the mortar fire off the tree line down here. Roger,

Mach 12-13, roger. They need some napalm down in the tree line. Can you get switch ground time to put it down here? Rap 13, you will make a spot with wood charges. Let us press the mortar fire off the tree line down here. Roger, here we go.

Roger, the A-Sum, Napalm down here, the tree line. You get switched around, trying to put it down here. Right,

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Ride 13, you will take the spot with one target. Let us press them.